0: Dance Radio.
1: We were lovers for the first time, running on the red lights. The middle finger was a peace sign, yeah. We were sipping on emotions, smoking and inhaling every moment. It was reckless and we

0: 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It's with a beat.
1: If you don't like something, change it. If you don't like your job, quit. If you don't have enough time, stop watching TV.

So let's get down to business. Mama, please don't worry about me. Cause I'm about to let my heart speak. My friends keep telling me to leave this. So let's get down to business.

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Midnight to 4 a.m. Straight club pressure. Every late night Friday is one big late night club journey. Turn up the heat. Turn

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Midnight to 4 a.m. Straight club pressure. Every late night Friday is one big late night club journey. Turn up the heat. 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
1: Mm-hmm. Ooh, yeah. You know, I want your money.

Welcome, welcome. It's a new edition of Hot Dance Sessions with a DJ tonight who's on the road so much you'd almost forget he's just a Dutch guy. Sam Veld in the studio tonight.

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Walt in the studio playing his latest track, Sinners on the Moon. Before that one, Becky Hill, Hands on Me, and Feet Not Touching the Ground. This is Hot Dance Sessions, bringing you the best DJs from around the world. Tonight, Some Felt from the Netherlands, honoring us with a visit.

gig in Las Vegas while going back home in Boxtel, Noord-Brabant. And it doesn't matter whether you're watching the sea in San Bastian, Ibiza, or Scheveningen, the Netherlands, or maybe watching an iceberg. This is where you'll hear the best DJs from all around the world. This is Hot Dance Sessions with tonight, Some Felt in the Mix.

0: 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His first track was one of his own, featuring Sam Almost Gone. And this is Alex Lucas.
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first times I fell in love with Beyoncé. I'm not sure if she feels the same way. Destiny's Child, Lose My Breath in the DJ Licious edit. Before that one, Adele, Set Fire to the Rain. And finally, by Cece Peniston. This is Hot Dance Sessions, kicking your weekend off on a Thursday night with tonight in the studio, DJ Licious from Belgium. Music coming up by Boza, Jaden Boysen, and Calvin Harris. 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
2: It's 9 p.m. on a fucking Friday. It's 9 p.m. on a fucking Friday. Get the fuck, get the fuck. It's 9 p.m. on a fucking Friday. It's 9 p.m. on a fucking Friday. Get the fuck up. We're going to high. Let's go.

tonight. We didn't have to travel that far. We went to Belgium to pick up DJ Licious this hour in Hot Dance Sessions.

Florence and the Machines, Say My Name. And of course, Ordinary by Alex Warren was also played by DJ Licious tonight. He released his album in December 2025, and this is track 9. DJ Licious, House on Fire, now in Hot Dance Sessions.